Natradio på B4. You played it cool and I played it dumb. Don't you think I'm a little too young to be messed with like that?

needless to say, the beast was stunned. A whip crack went his rumpy tail, and the beast was done. He asked us,

She's been planning out this moment since she was a little girl, and the truth would be so cruel, it would destroy your little world. I guess I really love her, to let it get this far. Is it enough to last forever? And what if I break her heart?